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Zumba Lumba Zumba Set. 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

Witch Doctor. The Witch Doctor. The Witch Doctor. The Witch Doctor. The Witch Doctor. The Witch Doctor. The Witch Doctor. The Witch Doctor. The Witch Doctor.

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The witch doctor. The witch doctor. The witch doctor. The witch doctor. The witch doctor. The witch doctor. The witch doctor.

a river, a tree, host to species long since departed, marked the mastodon, the dinosaur, who left dry tokens of their sojourn here on our planet floor. Any broad alarm of their hastening doom is lost in the gloom of dust and ages. But today, the rock cries out to us, clearly, forcefully, come, you may stand upon my back and face your distant destiny, but seek no haven in my shadow. 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

Your mouth spilling words armed for slaughter. 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Each of you, a bordered country, delicate and strangely made, proud, yet trusting perpetually under siege. Your armed struggle for profit have left collars of waste upon my shore, currents of debris upon my breast. Yesterday, I call you to my riverside, if you will study war no more.

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0: the Turk, the Arab, the Swede, the German, the Eskimo, the Scot, you the Ashanti, the Yoruba, the crew, bought, sold, stolen, arriving on a nightmare, praying for a dream. Here,
1: Radio Planeta.
0: Beside me, I am that tree planted by the river which will not be moved. 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
1: Radio Planeta.

When I came to Spain and I saw people partying, I thought to myself, what the fuck?